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1: You should not use a broom to sweep it up. You should not use a vacuum. You should spray down the area with some type of, you know, 10% bleach solution or 70% alcohol solution to dampen all of the material so that it can be scooped up without creating aerosols.

0: If you can't love yourself, how in the hell you gonna love somebody else? Can I get an amen here?
1: 好，来自马丹娜的歌声叫做 Vogue。国道一号南下120公里头屋前的路肩大货车抛锚，请特别留心。待会准备8:30的警广新闻，他是山姆史密斯 Sam Smith。I'm not here to make friends.

0: 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You.
1: You do hate me, don't you, Johnny?
0: I don't think you have any idea how much.
1: Hate is a very exciting emotion. I hate you too, Johnny. I hate you so much.